realize that your mistake had a price. Oh, you threw it all away, 'cause you're the devil in disguise. Now would you ever realize the consequences of

Would you cry if you saw me crying? And would you save my soul tonight? Would you tremble

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Pray to God or something, or whatever you do.